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0: rain stops, collecting the blessings and raindrops. 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